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1: 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We're going to rewind in just a few minutes with the top five hits from July 1988. But first, let's rewind with Coldplay.

0: All right, it's time for a Rewind Artist Spotlight. And this time, it's the singer from Soft Cell, who says he was a huge, huge Village People fan. Why? Here's Mark Allman.
1: Well, I went to see them the other night, and I've never seen anything like it in my life. It was just unbelievable. Words. I just can't sum up the words to say, you know, how totally amazing.

0: 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I'm Gary Bryan. Coming up next, the top five biggest hits for July 1988.
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18: Valley Weather. Your AccuWeather forecast. Tonight, expect cloudy skies and high humidity with a few showers and a thunderstorm possible, bringing the risk of flooding, downpours, and strong wind gusts. The low will be around 70. Tomorrow will remain cloudy and humid with more showers and a heavy thunderstorm likely. Thunderstorms could lead to flash flooding. The high will reach 78. Tomorrow night stays cloudy and muggy with a few thunderstorms in the evening, transitioning to showers later on. The low will be about 68 for AccuWeather. I'm meteorologist Jason Caterina. WP.

right, it's time for a Rewind Custom Top 5 Countdown. And this time we reach back to the month of July in the year 1988 for your five biggest hits. In fifth place from their debut album, it's Sweet Child of Mine. Let's rewind with Guns N' Roses.

It's a big month and a big year, July 1988, and these are your top five biggest hits on Rewind. In third place, the follow-up to his first number one hit, it's Together Forever by Rick Astley.

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Let's rewind.

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2: 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In just a few minutes, we put the Goo Goo Dolls in the artist spotlight, but first, let's rewind with Bon Jovi.

0: right, it's time for a Rewind Artist Spotlight, and this time it's a guy that will tell you how success can really mess you up. The Goo Goo Dolls had a number one hit for 18 weeks with the song Iris, and that's good news, but it's also bad news. Here's Johnny Resnick.
1: Emotionally, it's such a strange thing to feel like this kid from Buffalo. I was a freaking outcast. One day, you literally go from one day you got nothing and you're driving around in a van to the next day you're sitting in a private plane with a beautiful girl that you've never seen before. And you're like, what the f*** is going on here? This is crazy. And Robbie and I used to tell each other all the time, don't get used to this. Don't get used to this. This is an awesome neighborhood, but we're just passing through.

0: 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I'm Gary Bryan. Coming up next, it takes two to make a top five.
1: Rewind with Gary Bryan.
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17: Your AccuWeather forecast. Tonight, expect cloudy skies and high humidity with a few showers and a thunderstorm possible, bringing the risk of flooding, downpours, and strong wind gusts. The low will be around 70. Tomorrow will remain cloudy and humid with more showers and a heavy thunderstorm likely. Thunderstorms could lead to flash flooding. The high will reach 78. Tomorrow night stays cloudy and muggy with a few thunderstorms in the evening, transitioning to showers later on. The low will be about 68 for AccuWeather. I'm meteorologist Jason Caterina.
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0: All right, in just a few minutes, we're going to count down the five biggest hits by duos. But first, let's rewind with No Doubt.

Hi, it's time for another Rewind Custom Top 5 Countdown. We call this one, It Takes Two to Make a Top 5. These are all songs by duos. In fifth place, Craig and Charlie Reed. You know them as the Proclaimers.

Our countdown of the five biggest hits by duos is now up to number two. And this one by George Michael and Andrew Ridgeley went to the top of the charts. Careless Whisper by Wham!

It takes two to make a top five, and these are all songs by duos. In first place on this list, two guys that got together after they ran from a bar fight and met each other in an alley. Well, what a career they had. Daryl Hall and John Oates. Let's rewind.

0: Show Notes Rewind, and that is our top five countdown. I'm Gary Bryan. Engineer Brandon Castillo is here.
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The Eurythmics' Dave Stewart married a girl group star. Can you name the group? We will after we rewind with Fall Out Boy.

Fall Out Boy rewinds and brings us back to the pop culture quiz. Dave Stewart was going with Annie Lennox for a while. They were living together. Then they broke up and started having hits as the Eurythmics. But when he got married, he married Siobhan Fabe of Bananarama. Let's rewind.

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1: 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You'll see a big rewind playlist button there. You can see everything we're doing on the show this week, plus pictures, plus a way to email us directly, and a merch page. If you are a Rewind fan, we love it. Coming up in just a few minutes, Cyndi Lauper tells you the real story behind Girls Just Want to Have Fun. But first, let's rewind with Three Doors Down. Well,

0: It's time for another Rewind Artist Spotlight. And you think you know the real story behind a song until you hear from the artist herself. With a real story about Girls Just Want to Have Fun, here's Cyndi Lauper.
1: There was some parts in it that I just edited out. And he wrote the hook. And then Ellie Greenwich came in and wrote, Girls, they want to have fun. And, you know, she would tell me, let's go sing in the stairwell, use your accent. And I'd be like, what accent?

0: Cyndi Lauper rewinds, and that is the Artist Spotlight. I'm Gary Bryan. Coming up next, the top five hits for the month of July, 1990.
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21: Your AccuWeather forecast. Tonight, expect cloudy skies and high humidity with a few showers and a thunderstorm possible, bringing the risk of flooding, downpours, and strong wind gusts. The low will be around 70. Tomorrow will remain cloudy and humid with more showers and a heavy thunderstorm likely. Thunderstorms could lead to flash flooding. The high will reach 78. Tomorrow night stays cloudy and muggy with a few thunderstorms in the evening, transitioning to showers later on. The low will be about 68 for AccuWeather. I'm meteorologist Jason Caterina.
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0: All right, in just a few minutes, we're going to count down the five hottest hits for the month of July 1990. But first, let's rewind with Queen.

right, it's time for another Rewind Custom Top 5 Countdown, and this time it's the chart for July 1990 with the five biggest hits. In fifth place, Enjoy the Silence. Let's rewind with Depeche Mode.

Our countdown of the five biggest hits for the month of July in the year 1990, now up to number four, and a song called Vogue. Let's rewind with Madonna.

A big month and a big year, July 1990. These are your five biggest hits. In third place, Cradle of Love, Billy Idol.

The summer of 1990 was really hot. These are your five biggest hits for July of that year. In second place, Wilson Phillips. Let's Rewind.

0: Roxette Rewinds, and that is our top five countdown. I'm Gary Bryan. Coming up next, engineer Brandon Castillo.
1: What is it, Gary?
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14: 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Which blue-collar comedian was the inspiration for Ted Lasso's mustache? The answer after we rewind with Lenny Kravitz. America.

0: Lenny Kravitz rewinds and that brings us back to the pop culture quiz. Okay, Brandon Castillo, one more try here.
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17: Your AccuWeather forecast. Tonight, expect cloudy skies and high humidity with a few showers and a thunderstorm possible, bringing the risk of flooding, downpours, and strong wind gusts. The low will be around 70. Tomorrow will remain cloudy and humid with more showers and a heavy thunderstorm likely. Thunderstorms could lead to flash flooding. The high will reach 78. Tomorrow night stays cloudy and muggy with a few thunderstorms in the evening, transitioning to showers later on. The low will be about 68 for AccuWeather. I'm meteorologist Jason Caterina.
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20: All right, in just a few minutes, the five coolest requests of the week. Right after we rewind with Alanis Morissette.

0: Our countdown of the five coolest requests of the week is now up to number one. And this call comes in from Pennsylvania.
1: Gary, it's Calvin. I'd like to hear REM and Losing My Religion.

0: REM Rewinds, and that is the Telephone Top 5. I'm Gary Bryan, engineer Brandon Castillo.
1: Yeah!
0: Can you complete this movie phrase? I'm just a blank standing in front of a blank asking him to blank her.
1: I'm just a droid standing in front of my spaceship just to get to the next galaxy.
0: That's such a good guess. Yes. Sit down, have a nice cool drink, and we'll give you the right answer. Coming up next.
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5: Valley Weather. Your AccuWeather forecast. Tonight, expect cloudy skies and high humidity with a few showers and a thunderstorm possible, bringing the risk of flooding, downpours, and strong wind gusts. The low will be around 70. Tomorrow will remain cloudy and humid with more showers and a heavy thunderstorm likely. Thunderstorms could lead to flash flooding. The high will reach 78. Tomorrow night stays cloudy and muggy with a few thunderstorms in the evening, transitioning to showers later on. The low will be about 68 for AccuWeather. I'm meteorologist Jason Caterina. Shall we?

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0: 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Kona Big Wave is an American blonde golden ale with tropical fruit notes. It's liquid aloha in every sip. You must be 21 years of age or older to register. The grand prize winner will be drawn Monday, August 10th, 2026. 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
4: Weather. Your AccuWeather forecast. Tonight, expect cloudy skies and high humidity with a few showers and a thunderstorm possible, bringing the risk of flooding, downpours, and strong wind gusts. The low will be around 70. Tomorrow will remain cloudy and humid with more showers and a heavy thunderstorm likely. Thunderstorms could lead to flash flooding. The high will reach 78. Tomorrow night stays cloudy and muggy with a few thunderstorms in the evening, transitioning to showers later on. The low will be about 68 for AccuWeather. I'm meteorologist Jason Caterina.

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6: Valley weather. Your AccuWeather forecast. Tonight, expect cloudy skies and high humidity with a few showers and a thunderstorm possible, bringing the risk of flooding, downpours, and strong wind gusts. The low will be around 70. Tomorrow will remain cloudy and humid with more showers and a heavy thunderstorm likely. Thunderstorms could lead to flash flooding. The high will reach 78. Tomorrow night stays cloudy and muggy with a few thunderstorms in the evening, transitioning to showers later on. The low will be about 68 for AccuWeather. I'm meteorologist Jason Caterina.
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5: Weather. Your AccuWeather forecast. Tonight, expect cloudy skies and high humidity with a few showers and a thunderstorm possible, bringing the risk of flooding, downpours, and strong wind gusts. The low will be around 70. Tomorrow will remain cloudy and humid with more showers and a heavy thunderstorm likely. Thunderstorms could lead to flash flooding. The high will reach 78. Tomorrow night stays cloudy and muggy with a few thunderstorms in the evening, transitioning to showers later on. The low will be about 68 for AccuWeather. I'm meteorologist Jason Caterina.
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6: Weather. Your AccuWeather forecast. Tonight, expect cloudy skies and high humidity with a few showers and a thunderstorm possible, bringing the risk of flooding, downpours, and strong wind gusts. The low will be around 70. Tomorrow will remain cloudy and humid with more showers and a heavy thunderstorm likely. Thunderstorms could lead to flash flooding. The high will reach 78. Tomorrow night stays cloudy and muggy with a few thunderstorms in the evening, transitioning to showers later on. The low will be about 68 for AccuWeather. I'm meteorologist Jason Caterina.
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Good Monday morning. It's 9 after 5. Barbara Evans in for Jacob Michaels all this week. He's on a well-deserved vacation. I love this time of day. The only time of day temperatures are normal. It's 71 right now. It's going to warm up, but hey, that's July for you. Here's Queen Classic Hits 93.3. Good morning.

0: Classic Hits 93.3 WBZD, Edie Brickell and New Bohemians. It's 520 with Barbara Evans for Jacob Michael, 71 degrees. The heat wave is over. We'll talk more about that as the morning rolls on. A big congratulations out to the Williamsport Crosscutters. Saturday afternoon, they defeated the State College Spikes 20-9. Saturday afternoon, that made the Cutters the winners of the first half of the draft league, Major League Draft League title. So they're the winners halfway through. The honor also makes them the host of the MLB Draft League Championship game, which will come up on September the 2nd. More information about the Cutters at crosscutters.com. Go Cutters!
1: 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The grand prize winner will be drawn Monday, August 10th, 2026. 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
6: Valley Weather. Your AccuWeather forecast. Tonight, expect cloudy skies and high humidity with a few showers and a thunderstorm possible, bringing the risk of flooding, downpours, and strong wind gusts. The low will be around 70. Tomorrow will remain cloudy and humid with more showers and a heavy thunderstorm likely. Thunderstorms could lead to flash flooding. The high will reach 78. Tomorrow night stays cloudy and muggy with a few thunderstorms in the evening, transitioning to showers later on. The low will be about 68 for AccuWeather. I'm meteorologist Jason Caterina.
0: 524 in the Susquehanna Valley, 71 degrees.
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Hope your weekend was well. 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

0: 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This fun-filled family event includes a DJ playing some music. There'll be truck rides and raffles and fun for all ages. A visit from Smokey the Bear will be there too. Attendees can also enjoy great food, including hamburgers and hot dogs, the picnic food, all the works. Bring everybody out for the 4th Annual Community Day, July 11th in Forksville. And Family Day at the Eugene Graffius American Legion in Montoursville is happening on Saturday the 18th from 10 till 4. Raising Cane will be performing from 1 till 4. Lots of food will be available. 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I wonder who's taking volunteers for that. 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

see you stumbling into the office this morning. I'm all right. Just, you know, 2 days of fireworks, all the hot dogs I could have ever imagined having to eat, cleaning up all that. Yeah, I'm all right. 546, good morning, Classic Hits. Barbara Evans in for Jake Michaels this week as he is off on vacation, maybe with all the aforementioned things that I just talked about. High temperature today around 76, so that is looking pretty good. You know, it's that time of day. It's the time of day that we take a look at water cooler audio, the hottest trending sound bites on the planet, and the stuff that you're going to be talking about around the offices. Offices, could I say that like three times fast? The office today, the factory,

0: So thank you and know that I will always love you.
1: A Michigan man picks up a hitchhiker and later sees him on the news for robbing a bank.
2: That's him. His van broke down in the church parking lot where he stops to change his clothes after robbing Lake Osceola State Bank.
3: Oh, and I told you to go pick him up.
2: Oh, that's fine. He didn't shoot me or kill me or anything, but I got to call the state police now.
3: Okay.
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0: Classic Hits 93.3, Runaway Train, Soul Asylum. My goodness, it's 5 after 6 already, 71 degrees. It's after the 4th of July. The weekend is over, unless you were lucky enough, like Jake Michaels, to put in for vacation for the week afterwards. Good morning, Freddie Hammer.
1: Good morning, Barbara Evans.
0: How are you?
1: I'm good.
0: I'm good, too. I was a little worried about getting up early, because, you know, when you're not the early birds like you guys are, and I know everybody listening right now is an early bird because you're listening. I was just a little paranoid, but I got right up. I'm ready to roll.
1: You're ready to go. You don't even look sleepy.
0: Yeah, just come back and see me a little while okay. later. I think I got 5, 4 and a half, I don't know, yeah. hours of sleep.
1: You'll get caught up, I guess.
0: Yeah. So what's been going on?
1: Well, nothing, but I have been observing your beautiful flowers from your garden. And you had 4th of July blooms instead of 4th of July, you know, explosions.
0: Yeah, a little side story here is I love to grow flowers, and I have a lot of daylilies, and I've been posting them on social media, and I think I'll share some a little bit later.
1: They're gorgeous.
0: Thank you.
1: And they're all different.
0: Yeah, they are. They're all different. But yeah, Freddie's making note of the fact that I had a lot of flowers posted, and I called them my fireworks.
1: Exactly.
0: Because of the reason that they're my fireworks, because you don't have to look your head way up in the sky. They're yep. not noisy.
1: Right.
0: You don't have to stay up past your bedtime.
1: These are perfect things.
0: One of my friends noted, too, that dogs and veterans aren't freaked out by my
1: daylilies.
0: So, yeah, I made my holiday weekend. This time of year is perfect for daylilies, but, you know, that's what's going on.
1: I'm impressed that you brought some from seed.
0: I started some from seed. It was my COVID hobby.
1: Yeah.
0: I needed to do something. And a dear friend of mine, she's on Instagram as Pamela's Garden. Facebook is Pamela's Garden. Uh-huh. I just gave her a plug. Hope she doesn't mind. But she got me started probably, I don't know, 7 years in plants and then daylilies. And then I started ordering seeds online and growing them in my house.
1: You're hooked.
0: And if you see a glowing light from my house, it's daylilies, my friends.
1: I think that's awesome.
0: Freddie, what's going on in the news?
1: Well, there was a fatal accident in Pine Township on Saturday, where a 17-year-old died following a motorcycle crash. And the Danville Area Community Center says free memberships are available for Montour County veterans. We'll check that. Plus, WBZD Sports coming up after Fox News.
2: Fox News, I'm Ted Linder. President Trump traveling to Turkey for the NATO summit. Fox's Alex Hogan.
3: President Trump will meet with Ukrainian President Volodymyr Zelensky at the summit. A senior U.S. official says the discussions will center on the urgency to end the war, and that the president will likely also follow up with Russian President Vladimir Putin as well.
2: Attendees at the summit also expected to address the U.S.-Israel-Iran conflict. This is the war claimed the life of another U.S. service member. The U.S. Navy calling off the search for one of 5 service members Sunday who were aboard a MH-60S helicopter that went down in the Arabian Sea. The other 4 were rescued. No name yet on the missing service member. And in the round of 16 of the World Cup, Norway defeated Brazil Sunday 2-1. Norway will now take on England, who defeated Mexico Sunday night 3-2. The United States and Belgium play at 8 p.m. Eastern tonight. 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
1: Good morning. I'm Freddie Hammer with this 93.3 WBZD news update. A 17-year-old has died following a motorcycle crash in Lycoming County. State police say it happened just after 5 p.m. Saturday along Route 287 near Route 284 in Pine Township. Investigators say the teen lost control, left the road, struck a ditch and embankment, and was thrown from the bike. Police say he was wearing a helmet but suffered fatal injuries. His name has not been released. Morris Fire Department, along with the ambulance and fire police, Susquehanna Regional EMS, the Lycoming County Coroner's Office, and PennDOT all responded to the crash. A Williamsport man is facing domestic assault charges after police say he threw a woman to the floor, breaking her ribs. Lycoming Regional Police say 28-year-old Alex Caudell was arrested after the June 25th incident. He's charged with simple assault and harassment. He posted $25,000 bail and is due for a preliminary hearing July 15th. The Muncie Township Planning Commission wants approval from township supervisors to hire a lawyer specializing in data center and zoning law. According to the Sun-Gazette, the commission is drafting an ordinance to regulate where data centers can be built as a 6-month township moratorium continues to wind down. Residents at this week's meeting supported legal help and pushed for restrictions, including larger setbacks, buffers, tree planting, and height limits. The next meeting is July 15th at 7 p.m. at the Township Municipal Building. And the Danville Area Community Center says free memberships are still available for eligible Montour County veterans through a grant-funded access program. The effort's aimed at low- to moderate-income veterans and helps cover access to fitness, recreation, and community activities. The funding comes through the Community Development Block Grant support from the Montour County Commissioners with help from CEDACOG. Danville Borough residents are not eligible under the grant rules, but DACC says other veteran support options may be available. And checking WBZD Sports in NASCAR, Chase Briscoe grabbed his first NASCAR Cup Series win of the season Sunday night as the series returned to Chicagoland Speedway. Christopher Bell was second, Denny Hamlin third, William Byron was fourth, and Alex Bowman rounded out the top five.
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5: Hi, I'm Sir Patrick, 16 meteorologist. Allie Gallo with your WBZD Valley Weather Update. It'll be much cooler today, only in the mid-70s for highs. The heat wave has come to an end. So is the holiday weekend. It'll be cloudy today with a few scattered showers and a few rumbles of thunder, too. Some of those storms could produce heavier downpours. Those end tonight. It will be more comfortable overnight with a low near 65. Tomorrow is still cloudy, still with a few spotty showers and highs again in the mid-70s. Wednesday is partly sunny, the nicest day of the week with highs back in the low 80s. And then we'll be in the 80s Thursday and Friday, too, with the chance for some showers and storms.
0: Ladies and gentlemen, WNEP-TV meteorologist Allie Gallo. It's 72 right now. It is 12 minutes after 6. Barbara Evans in for Jake Michaels this week. A divorce circle is being offered for those navigating divorce, separation, or the end of a long-term relationship. It's facilitated by Jennifer Street, and a two-hour experience provides a confidential space for meaningful conversation, compassionate listening, and personal reflection. The cost, $25 per person, limited participation available, advance registration required at reimaginestudio.me. The Crosscutters invite the community to Watsontown and Milton night on Thursday. The gates will be opening at 5:30, so if you're a resident of Watsontown and Milton, this is your night. Fans can enjoy baseball, community pride, and receive one of 2,000 free sunflowers while supplies last. 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Friendly competition this weekend at the Liberty Arena as a cornhole tournament is taking place. 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So for what's happening in the Susquehanna Valley, just keep it here on Classic Hits.
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It's not because I have a problem with fireworks, but, you know, setting them off at 10, 11 o'clock at night when the holiday's over and people got to get up, that's just no fun. Plus, you know, dogs and others that just don't like fireworks. But anyway, I am not complaining. I am happy to be here this morning, and I hope your morning is going well so far. It is 72 degrees. The heat wave is over. It's still going to be kind of warm, but temperatures won't get much higher than where we're at now. 76, the predicted high. We'll keep you up to date and more information on the way. But first, Alanis Morissette.

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7: This is unacceptable. The test is about to begin.
8: Fun is about to begin.
0: I don't know all this. You're doing it wrong. You're doing it wrong. Is that because Jake knew I'd be in this morning and I'd probably push the wrong buttons from time to time? Good morning. It is 6:24, 24 minutes after 6 o'clock. Barbara Evans in for Jake Michaels as he is on vacation all this week. So let's get through this together, my friends. 72 degrees high expected today, 76. It is July 6th, 187th day of the year. 178 days are remaining. 63 days until Labor Day, but I don't want to rush the end of summer. You know, on this date in 1933, the first Major League Baseball All-Star Game was played in Chicago's Comiskey Park. The American League defeated the National League 4-2. Soviet Union began producing the AK-47 in 1947. Name That Tune premiered in 1953. And in 1964, the Beatles' first film, A Hard Day's Night, premiered. Forrest Gump opened in theaters in 1994. And on this date in 2007, Britney Spears apologized for attacking a photographer's car with an umbrella. We could do a whole morning show on the unfortunate life of Britney Spears. I mean, she's fortunate in many ways, very talented, great performer, but I don't know what road she's traveling, that's for sure. On the way from Classic Hits, you'll have a chance to call in and win a chance to win a $8,000 pool package from Man-Made Pools and Kona Big Wave and WBZD. Please keep it here, as we will be telling you more about that as the morning rolls along. But yeah, rise and shine. Now it's 6:25. Barbara Evans in for Jake. Good morning.
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0: Ain't nobody's business, he says. Michael Jackson, the way you make me feel. You should feel pretty good. It's 72 degrees, our high temperature. Historically, today was 101, and the low temperature was 47. So not too bad if we can avoid the highs and the lows today, right? On the way, we'll have more of your favorites, and make sure you keep it right here.
1: 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NATO leaders meet in Turkey this week for a summit. The summit kicks off on Tuesday in Ankara. Prosecutors will seek the death penalty against 43-year-old Johnny Drummond, the man accused of killing Jeanette Crossley during an hours-long hostage standoff in Montoursville. Drummond is charged in the February shooting on Jordan Avenue, where police say he held Crossley hostage, fired at officers, and later shot her multiple times. Drummond faces attempted murder, aggravated assault, and other charges. A Connecticut man wanted in a Lewisburg domestic assault case has been arrested in Allentown. Buffalo Valley Regional Police say 40-year-old Roberto Encarnacion allegedly assaulted a woman June 29th on Market Street, threatened her with a firearm, and drove off in her car after she jumped from the vehicle. He was taken into custody July 1st with help from U.S. Marshals and Allentown Police. Encarnacion faces assault, firearm theft, and related charges. Bail was set at $275,000 total. Pennsylvania food banks and community organizations will receive about 3.4 million eggs under a national settlement with major egg producers. Attorney General Dave Sunday says the settlement follows an investigation into alleged price fixing by Calmaine Foods for Sofa Centrum and Hickman's Egg Ranch. Investigators say the companies coordinated bids from 2022 through 2025 to influence a national egg price index, driving up costs for retailers and consumers. In all, about 53 million eggs will be donated nationwide, and the companies will pay $3.3 million. To participating states. Families are invited to Kids Safety Day at Hidden Creek Campground in Allenwood on Saturday, July 18th. The second annual event will feature first responders, emergency vehicles, child fingerprinting kits, large equipment displays, and more. Organizers say a state police helicopter may also appear. The event includes a silent auction and food deck with proceeds benefiting Transitions of PA and its work to help end human trafficking. And checking WBZD Sports, in Major League Baseball Draft League, the season finale between the Crosscutters and Spikes was canceled due to rain last night at Medlar Field at Lebrano Park and will not be rescheduled. However, Williamsport finishes the first half of the MLB Draft League schedule with a 20-7 record, winning the MLB Draft League first half championship. Valley weather.
2: I am Tropetra 16 meteorologist Allie Gallo with your WBZD Valley Weather Update. It'll be much cooler today, only in the mid-70s for highs. The heat wave has come to an end. So is the holiday weekend. It'll be cloudy today with a few scattered showers and a few rumbles of thunder, too. Some of those storms could produce heavier downpours. Those end tonight. It will be more comfortable overnight with a low near 65. Tomorrow is still cloudy, still with a few spotty showers and highs again in the mid-70s. Wednesday is partly sunny, the nicest day of the week with highs back in the low 80s. And then we'll be in the 80s Thursday and Friday, too, with the chance for some showers and storms.
0: 72 degrees. It's 20-7. Rise and shine. Barbara Evans in for Jake Michaels today. If you're looking for a unique summer event in Central PA, well, I've got it for you right now. The Highland Cow Festival is coming to Eschbach Road in Milton on Saturday. General admission is 11 o'clock. 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Those are those cute ones with the extra little hair hanging over their eyes. I digress. 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

0: 7, Barbara Evans for Jake Michaels. Hot dog eating warrior Joey Jaws Chestnut claimed his 18th mustard belt at Nathan's famous 4th of July hot dog eating contest on Saturday. He downed 66 hot dogs in 10 minutes. He defeated 13 different competitors. His first runner-up ate 50 hot dogs, so he was out in the lead by, another 16 hot dogs. And in the ladies' division, Mickey Sudo, 40 years old, won her 12th mustard belt, eating 38.75 hot dogs. So what'd she do? She'd get to the last one and take 3 bites and just go, I'm done, and threw the rest of it on the ground. Now, I imagine there was a lot of hot dog eating all over the Susquehanna Valley. I mean, the Jersey Shore town meeting wrapped up over the weekend with a big celebration, as they always do. Also, the Millville Firemen's Carnival, they've been doing it for 97 years. I know a lot of hot dogs were consumed there, but there are a lot of events coming up. As a matter of fact, Light Street Fire Company Carnival starting today. Also, Briggs Farm Blues Festival starting on the 9th. So more hot dogs to be had in the Susquehanna Valley.
1: 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Others supporting this year's show included Woodlands Bank, New Dart, Quality Air Mechanical, Euro Optic, Performance Towing and Auto Body, Surplus City, Roan's RV, and the First Community Foundation Partnership of Pennsylvania. Without the Hughesville Fair Board, the Borough of Hughesville and its police department, the dedicated volunteers of the Hughesville Fire Department, along with neighboring police and fire departments, the show would not have happened. The Lycoming County Sheriff's Office supported local police throughout the event. Our Lycoming County Commissioners and Jason Fink of the Lycoming County Chamber of Commerce also helped make this event possible. Allison Crane and Rigging made sure our giant American flag proudly flew over Williamsport. So many people and organizations made the celebration of our nation's 250th birthday possible for the community. We hope you enjoyed the show.
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0: Dan Hartman, I Can Dream About You. 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It is 6 after 7. Barbara in for Jake Michaels. 72 degrees and a story that is out. And I think this might be of interest to our news director, Freddie Hammer.
1: Yeah.
0: The return of scrapbooks. Physical keepsakes are making a comeback as more people look for ways to preserve memories beyond their phone screens. Instead of letting pictures just sit on a camera roll, people are now printing their pictures again, saving ticket stubs from concerts, sporting events, and all of that, so people can have a tangible memory of some of these great things that we've done.
1: I've totally considered printing out my camera roll and doing the very thing, but I still have things for my kids, like that.
0: I do
1: pages, so you know, I have a page here, sort of stashed here and there. But I've loved to do scrapbooking all my life.
0: It's something that
1: my adult life, I should say.
0: Your adult life, but it's something that now if you get back into it and really go whole hog, you're like, do you do one about this kid? Do you do one about this kid? Do you just do one about the kids, or do you do one about your hobby or whatever? But it's just so much more fun to see it in a book that you can look at from time to time.
1: And I had done one for my daughter when she went on her mission to Mexico, and she hadn't seen it till this Mother's Day, and that was like 3 years ago. So she had the memory of like looking at her pictures that I'd received from her emails and put it together into a book.
0: Well, it's good that the memory exists. And
1: exactly.
0: So, you know, don't feel bad if you've put the scrapbooking aside. A lot of people did, but if you want to get back at it, well, it's a national thing. Maybe more things will be in the stores and online so that you can go along with it. Freddie, what do we have coming up in the news?
1: Well, there was a fatal accident in Pine Township on Saturday where a 17-year-old died in a motorcycle crash. And the Danville Area Community Center says free memberships are still available for eligible Montour County veterans through a grant program. We'll check that, plus WBZD Sports coming up after Fox News.
2: Fox News, I'm Sue Guzman. President Trump traveling to Turkey today for the NATO summit. Fox's Alex Hogan reports.
3: President Trump will meet with Ukrainian President Volodymyr Zelensky at the summit. A senior U.S. official says the discussions will center on the urgency to end the war and that the president will likely also follow up with Russian President Vladimir Putin as well.
2: Attendees at the summit also expected to address the U.S.-Israel-Iran conflict. Officials say a masked man opened fire at a family barbecue near New York's Coney Island Beach over this weekend, wounding 8 people. Mayor Zora Mamdani with reaction.
4: There is no place for this kind of violence in our city. We will not tolerate it, and we will fight it with every single tool at our disposal.
2: One of the victims in critical condition, the suspect still at large. And Erica Kirk and Charlie Kirk's parents expected to attend a key hearing today. The man accused of his killing, Tyler Robinson. America's listening to Fox News.
1: Freddie Hammer with this 93.3 WBZD news update. A 17-year-old has died following a motorcycle crash in Lycoming County. State police say it happened just after 5 p.m. Saturday along Route 287 near Route 284 in Pine Township. Investigators say the teen lost control, left the road, and was thrown from the bike. Police say he was wearing a helmet but suffered fatal injuries. His name has not yet been released. Morris Fire Department, Ambulance Fire Police, as well as Susquehanna Regional EMS, the Lycoming County Coroner's Office, and PennDOT responded to the accident. A Williamsport man is facing domestic assault charges after police say he threw a woman to the floor, breaking her ribs. Lycoming Regional Police say 28-year-old Alec Caldell was arrested after the June 25th incident. He's charged with simple assault and harassment, posted $25,000 bail, and is now due for a preliminary hearing on July 15th. The Muncie Township Planning Commission wants approval from township supervisors to hire a lawyer specializing in data center and zoning law. According to the Sun-Gazette, the commission is drafting an ordinance to regulate where data centers can be built as a 6-month township moratorium continues to wind down. Residents at this week's meeting supported legal help and pushed for restrictions, including larger setbacks, buffers, tree planting, and height limits. The next meeting is July 15th at 7 p.m. at the Township Municipal Building. And the Danville Area Community Center says free memberships are still available for eligible Montour County veterans through a grant-funded access program. The effort is aimed at low to moderate income veterans and helps cover access to fitness, recreation, and community activities. The funding comes through community development block grant support from the Montour County Commissioners with help from SATA COG. 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Major League Baseball today, Phillies play the Royals this afternoon at 2:10 p.m. on ESPN Unlimited.
5: 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Channel Capture 16 meteorologist Ali Gallo with your WBZD Valley Weather Update. It'll be much cooler today, only in the mid-70s for highs. The heat wave has come to an end. So is the holiday weekend. It'll be cloudy today with a few scattered showers and a few rumbles of thunder, too. Some of those storms could produce heavier downpours. Those end tonight. It will be more comfortable overnight with a low near 65. Tomorrow is still cloudy, still with a few spotty showers and highs again in the mid-70s. Wednesday is partly sunny, the nicest day of the week, with highs back in the low 80s. And then we'll be in the 80s Thursday and Friday, too, with the chance for some showers and storms.
0: 712, 72 degrees. Coming up, families in the Montoursville Area School District are invited to a series of community play dates hosted by the Loyal Sauk Valley Elementary PTO at 3790 Route 87 in Montoursville. It's a drop-in gathering. It's relaxed. You don't have to register or anything like that. Kids can use the playground, soccer field, and ball pit with a water mister and a special treat planned for each child. There are three different dates set for this. Go to Montoursville Area School District Loyal Sauk Valley Elementary School PTO page on Facebook for all of the dates that are set up for this event. Your front porch to everything happening around here. 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

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Coming up later this week, it's Todd Rundgren at the Journey Bank Community Arts Center. Later this morning, I'll have chances for you to win tickets. Keep it here on Classic Hits.

0: That's my theme song. Survivor on Classic Hits. I can't hold back. You know, someone asked me, when you're on the radio, do you think about everything you're going to say in advance? And I say, nope, I like to be as surprised as you are. It's 7:23, Barbara Evans, in for Jake Michaels today. 72 degrees, and it's time once again for...
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0: Yes. Woohoo! I'm going to recite the lyrics of a song, and then after that, I'm going to take caller number 3 to tell me if I can identify the song, The Lyrical Lesson. Prizes today will be a WBZD Morning Show Fun Pack, including a $25 gift certificate to Antlers on the Water, also Pepsi product with Utz snacks included, and $40 in ride tickets to Knoebels Amusement Resort. Wow, what a great bunch of stuff to give away. Jake, you've done me good this morning. This is nice. We can treat people with a great bunch of prizes. Now, if you've won something from the Jake Michaels Morning Show in the past 30 days, do give someone else a chance. But let's go right now with the lyrics. Our phone number, 327-9331 and 1-888-468-4933. 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I'll start with caller 3. The lyrics are, I feel a hunger. It's a hunger that tries to keep a man awake at night. Caller 3, Lyrical Lesson. 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
0: It's time to win! Classic Hits, WBZD. I feel a hunger. It's a hunger that tries to keep a man awake at night. Your answer is?
9: Take Me Home Tonight by Eddie Money.
0: Yes! You are a winner. What's your name?
9: Jennifer Bentley.
0: And where are you from, Jennifer?
9: South Lambsport.
0: Big congratulations to Jennifer. She knew Eddie Money was the winning song. Well, the artist with the winning song, Take Me Home Tonight. Congratulations to Jennifer from Classic Hits.

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America's World Cup excitement is already having an impact on the economy. We'll talk about that just a couple of minutes after Carly Simon, You're So Vain, on Classic Hits 93.3 WBZD. Good morning.

0: From Mick Jagger. I just love what he can put into a song. Well, soccer fans are having a ball. They say the economy has really jumped since the World Cup excitement got going. According to USA Today, Americans are buying soccer balls at a record pace, with imports reaching nearly 40 million during the first 4 months of the year. That is the highest total for the period since 2002. World Cup buzz continues to build. Retailers are increasing their inventory to keep up with growing demand. The surge in soccer ball imports is another sign the sport is gaining momentum nationwide, and economists say it's clear that World Cup fever is already taking hold across the United States. My question for all of that is, if we really get going with soccer, do we just start calling one thing football and the other thing football?
1: 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President Trump welcomes New York Stock Exchange and NASDAQ in the Oval Office today to mark the launch of new investment accounts for children. Prosecutors will seek the death penalty against 43-year-old Johnny Drummond, the man accused of killing Johnette Crossley during an hours-long hostage standoff in Montoursville. Drummond is charged in the February shooting on Jordan Avenue, where police say he held Crossley hostage, fired at officers, and later shot her multiple times. Drummond faces attempted murder, aggravated assault, and other charges. A Connecticut man wanted in a Lewisburg domestic assault case has been arrested in Allentown. Buffalo Valley Regional Police say 40-year-old Roberto Encarnacion allegedly assaulted a woman June 29th on Market Street, threatened her with a firearm, and drove off in her car after she jumped from the vehicle. He was taken into custody July 1st with help from U.S. Marshals and Allentown Police. Encarnacion faces assault, firearm theft, and related charges, with bail set at $275,000 total. Pennsylvania food banks and community organizations will receive about 3.4 million eggs under a national settlement with major egg producers. Attorney General Dave Sunday says the settlement follows an investigation into alleged price fixing. Investigators say the company's coordinated bids from 2022 through 2025 to influence a national egg price index, driving up costs for retailers and consumers. In all, about 53 million eggs will be donated nationwide, and the companies will pay $3.3 million to participating states. And families are invited to Kids Safety Day at Hidden Creek Campground in Allenwood on Saturday, July 18th. The second annual event will feature first responders, a local canine unit, child fingerprinting, large equipment displays, and more. Organizers say a state police helicopter may also appear. The event includes a silent auction and food deck, with proceeds benefiting Transitions of PA and its work to help end human trafficking. And checking WBZD Sports, World Cup from yesterday, Norway pulled off a major upset, beating Brazil 2-1 to reach the quarterfinals for the first time. England also moved on, holding off Mexico 3-2 in a thriller despite playing with 10 men. Today, the round of 16 continues with two major matchups, Portugal facing Spain at 3 o'clock, followed by the U.S. against Belgium at 8 tonight in Seattle. Both games are on Fox. Valley weather.
2: Hi, I'm Storm Tracker 16 meteorologist Allie Gallo with your WBZD Valley Weather Update. It'll be much cooler today, only in the mid-70s for highs. The heat wave has come to an end. So is the holiday weekend. It'll be cloudy today with a few scattered showers and a few rumbles of thunder, too. Some of those storms could produce heavier downpours. Those end tonight. It will be more comfortable overnight with a low near 65. Tomorrow is still cloudy, still with a few spotty showers and highs again in the mid-70s. Wednesday is partly sunny, the nicest day of the week, with highs back in the low 80s. And then we'll be in the 80s Thursday and Friday, too, with the chance for some showers and storms.
0: 7:37, 23 before 8, 72 degrees. I'm liking it. The temperature's been pretty much consistent since, about 4 or 5 this morning. So maybe a cool day is ahead of us. I know it'll be a cool day on Saturday, July 25th, in regards to music. Live bluegrass music at the Sonestown American Legion. 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
1: 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There was a wreck a little while ago.

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8: You're caller 5. 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
9: Wow, great.
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9: All right. Thank you.
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Monday morning, Barbara Evans in for Jake Michaels. 72 degrees. And today's going to be relatively cool compared to the oven we had last week. While playing Blondie, Heart of Glass, it made me think that it's time for Jake's Fast Fact, and I want to talk about glass. Uranium glass is a highly collectible vintage glassware containing up to 2% uranium oxide, giving it that vibrant yellow-green color and the neon-green color under UV light. Now, it used to be called Vaseline glass, and it's because the translucent yellow-green tint resembles the petroleum jelly that was popular in the late 19th and 20th centuries. Although it's pretty to look at, uranium glass should not be used for your food and beverages, but pick it up, look at it, put it on your shelf, and it's just fine. And that's your fast fact.

0: Cha-cha-cha. Stevie Wonder, I just called to say I love you. Good morning, Freddie. I love you.
1: Love you too, Mark.
0: you know, they're saying that Generation Z and millennials are using AI to determine if they really love somebody or not.
2: Oh, my gosh. They really aren't thinking anymore.
0: Yeah, I mean, they're just saying, like, you know, he brought me flowers and he paid for dinner. Should I go out with him again? Asking AI, which is just weird.
2: It's their new friend.
0: It is. But, you know, I think that's kind of weird. But, you know, back in the day, I, you know, often asked the magic eight ball.
2: Yes, we did do that.
0: You just, like, does he love me? Cannot say now.
2: Relying on the fortune cookie.
0: Fortune cookies, yeah. And then, you know, the infamous tags that people would put onto fortune cookies, right, to make them a little more risque. I also remember, you know, picking up a daisy or something. He loves me. He loves me not. He loves me. He loves me not.
2: These are all like pre-AI things.
0: Yeah, so I guess we should cut the millennials and Gen Z people slack if they go on to the AI world and, you know.
2: What else would they do? They've been growing up with this the whole time.
0: Yeah, it's all regular to them. It's their
2: no
0: new,
2: daisies for them.
0: No daisies for them. That's too old. So, that's the deal. Freddie, what do we have coming up in the news?
2: Well, there was a fatal motorcycle crash along along 284 in Pine Township. And the Danville Area Community Center has free memberships available for Montour County veterans. We'll check that. 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
3: Fox News, I'm CJ Papa. President Trump heads to Turkey later today to meet with NATO leaders. But first, he rings the bells from the Oval Office at the New York Stock Exchange and NASDAQ, celebrating the July 4th launch of the Trump Accounts Program, a show of solidarity in Iran.
4: Hundreds of thousands of Iranians gathered in the streets of Tehran today and over the weekend as they mourn the loss of the late Supreme Leader, the Ayatollah Khamenei. This entire event will last until July 9th.
3: Fox's Trey Ings, Charlie Kirk's widow Erica, will be in the same courtroom today with the family of her husband's alleged killer, Tyler Robinson.
5: Prosecutors will begin laying out their case against 23-year-old Tyler Robinson for a preliminary hearing that will determine whether there is probable cause for this case to proceed to a trial.
3: Fox's Chanley Painter in Provo, Utah. 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
2: A 17-year-old has died following a motorcycle crash in Lycoming County. State police say it happened just after 5 p.m. Saturday along Route 287 near Route 284 in Pine Township. Investigators say the teen lost control, left the road, struck a ditch, and was thrown from the bike. Police say he was wearing a helmet but suffered fatal injuries. His name has not been released. Morris Fire Department, Morris Ambulance, and Fire Police, along with Susquehanna Regional EMS, Lycoming County Coroner's Office, and PennDOT, all responded to the scene. A Williamsport man is facing domestic assault charges after police say he threw a woman to the floor, breaking her ribs. Lycoming Regional Police say 28-year-old Alex Kane Caudell was arrested after the June 25th incident. He's charged with simple assault and harassment, posted $25,000 bail, and is due for a preliminary hearing on July 15th. The Muncie Township Planning Commission wants approval from township supervisors to hire a lawyer specializing in data center and zoning law. According to the Sun-Gazette, the commission is drafting an ordinance to regulate where data centers can be built as a six-month township moratorium continues to wind down. Residents at last week's meeting supported legal help and pushed for restrictions including larger setbacks, buffers, tree planting, and height limits. The next meeting is July 15th at 7 p.m. at the Township Municipal Building. And the Danville Area Community Center says free memberships are still available for eligible Montour County veterans through a grant-funded access program. The effort is aimed at low to moderate income veterans and helps cover access to fitness, recreation, and community activities. The funding comes through community development block grant support from the Montour County Commissioners with help from SATA COG. And checking WBZD Sports, in NASCAR, Chase Briscoe grabbed his first NASCAR Cup Series win of the season Sunday night as the series returned to Chicagoland Speedway. Christopher Bell was second, Denny Hamlin third, William Byron was fourth, and Alex Bowman rounded out the top five.
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7: I'm meteorologist Allie Gallo with your WBZD Valley Weather Update. It'll be much cooler today, only in the mid-70s for highs. The heat wave has come to an end. So is the holiday weekend. It'll be cloudy today with a few scattered showers and a few rumbles of thunder, too. Some of those storms could produce heavier downpours. Those end tonight. It will be more comfortable overnight with a low near 65. Tomorrow is still cloudy, still with a few spotty showers and highs again in the mid-70s. Wednesday is partly sunny, the nicest day of the week with highs back in the low 80s. And then we'll be in the 80s Thursday and Friday, too, with the chance for some showers and storms.
0: 72 degrees at 8:15 in the Susquehanna Valley. Cloudy skies, a little bit of rain here and there. The temperatures in here and there, around 72 degrees. Coming up this weekend, friendly competition at the Liberty Arena in Williamsport on Saturday for an ACL cornhole tournament. 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

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Modern English on Classic Hits, 93.3 WBZD. I went outside yesterday and did some garden work, and oh my gosh, I was just so sweaty. Whew. Hey, speaking

0: 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How long has this been going on? That's from Ace. It's 8:26.
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0: 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Well, the biggest entertainment event over the weekend had to be the Taylor Swift and Travis Kelce nuptials. They were wed Friday at New York's Madison Square Garden before roughly 1,000 guests, including Ed Sheeran, Paul McCartney, Tom Hanks, Steven Spielberg, and the list goes on and on. Those lucky enough to score invites were also sent watermarked digital invites that came with non-disclosure agreements and contained very few details. Adam Sandler officiated and reportedly sang an original song to Taylor and Travis. Austin Swift, Taylor's brother, served as man of honor, and Jason Kelce was best man. Stevie Nicks performed what guests called an intimate concert for everybody, and Paul McCartney reportedly performed I Want to Hold Your Hand for the first time in 62 years. How about that? Minions and Monsters opened up at number one, but posts low numbers for the franchise series. Much anticipated. Maybe not as much wanted. Leonardo DiCaprio and Christian Bale are officially set to star in Heat 2. You may remember Val Kilmer was in the original. R.I.P. Val Kilmer. And Vincent Hanna will be played by Christian Bale, which was originally played by Al Pacino. Some things happening tonight on late night TV. Jimmy Kimmel has Octavia Spencer, Jack Whitehall, and Tiffany Haddish will be the guest host. Also, Seth Meyers has Amy Adams, Dave Matthews, and others signed up for that. And that is your update for entertainment today from Paul Hamus Litho, your full service print shop.
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0: Still haven't found what I'm looking for. If you're wondering if I have given the chance for you to register for a swimming pool, I haven't given you that yet. So you still haven't heard what you're listening for on Classic Hits. Man-made pools, Kona Big Wave, and Classic Hits giving away a pool. I'm getting excited about it, but it is not time yet.
1: Good morning. I'm Freddie Hammer with this 93.3 WBZD news update. Prosecutors will seek the death penalty against 43-year-old Johnny Drummond, the man accused of killing Jeanette Crossley during an hours-long hostage standoff in Montoursville. Drummond is charged in the February shooting on Jordan Avenue, where police say he held Crossley hostage, fired at officers, and later shot her multiple times. Drummond faces attempted murder, aggravated assault, and other charges. A Connecticut man wanted in a Lewisburg domestic assault case has been arrested in Allentown. Buffalo Valley Regional Police say 40-year-old Roberto Encarnacion allegedly assaulted a woman June 29th on Market Street, threatened her with a firearm, and drove off in her car after she jumped from the vehicle. He was taken into custody July 1st with help from U.S. Marshals and Allentown Police. Encarnacion faces assault, firearm theft, and related charges. Bail was set at $275,000 total. Pennsylvania food banks and community organizations will receive about 3.4 million eggs under a national settlement with major egg producers. Attorney General Dave Sunday says the settlement follows an investigation into alleged price fixing. Investigators say the companies coordinated bids from 2022 through 2025 to influence a national egg price index, driving up costs for retailers and consumers. In all, about 53 million eggs will be donated nationwide, and the companies will pay $3.3 million to participating states. And families are invited to Kids Safety Day at Hidden Creek Campground in Allenwood on Saturday, July 18th. The second annual event will feature first responders, emergency vehicles, child fingerprinting, large equipment displays, and a local canine unit. Organizers say a state police helicopter may also appear. The event includes a silent auction and food deck, with proceeds benefiting Transitions of PA and its work to help end human trafficking. And checking WBZD Sports, in Major League Baseball Draft League, the season finale between the Crosscutters and Spikes was canceled due to rain Sunday night at Medlar Field in Lebrano Park and will not be rescheduled. Williamsport, though, finishes the first half of the MLB Draft League schedule with a 20-7 record, winning the MLB Draft League first half championship. Valley
2: weather. Hi, I'm Storm Tracker 16 meteorologist Allie Gallo with your WBZD Valley Weather Update. It'll be much cooler today, only in the mid-70s for highs. The heat wave has come to an end. So is the holiday weekend. It'll be cloudy today with a few scattered showers and a few rumbles of thunder, too. Some of those storms could produce heavier downpours. Those end tonight. It will be more comfortable overnight with a low near 65. Tomorrow is still cloudy, still with a few spotty showers and highs again in the mid-70s. Wednesday is partly sunny, the nicest day of the week with highs back in the low 80s. And then we'll be in the 80s Thursday and Friday, too, with the chance for some showers and storms.
0: 8:38, 22 till 9, 72 degrees at Classic Hits. 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And happy hours from 5 till 7. They open up at 4 today. 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If you're looking for a big event, well, one's coming up this weekend at the 250th anniversary of the United States at the Summer Festival 2026, hosted by Sisters of Saints Cyril and Methodius at Villa Sacred Heart in Danville. 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

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Good morning, 13 before 9. Barbara Evans in for Jake Michaels today. In her usual spot, Kelly E. after 10 o'clock this morning with lots of chances to win with her. Bangles on Classic Hits.

0: especially when you don't really know what buttons you're pushing. See, Jake Michaels just left all these little booby traps here. Classic Hits, Barbara Evans for Jake today. You know, it's birthday time, and Classic Hits has a birthday rundown, and it's brought to you by our friends at Diamond Square Market on West 4th Street in Williamsport. If you haven't stopped in there yet, you're missing out. They have fresh paninis, they have stacked sandwiches, smoothies, coffees, even ice cream. 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So here are some birthdays in the world of stars. Remember Tamara and Tia Mowry, or is it Tamara? I don't even, see, that's how good I am at remembering them. They were in a lot of stuff back in the day. Well, those young ladies are up to 48 years of age now. 50 Cent is more than 50 Cent now. He's 51 this year. Sty Stallone, he's 80 years old. Former President Bush is 80, and Burt Ward, also known as Robin. Okay, I'll stop. He's 81. Oh my goodness, these people have all grown up. So we have some local stars that are having their birthdays. Let's hear it for the local stars. Thank you. Good, good. Maccabee Ault of Loyal Sock turned 7 on Saturday. Hazel Myers of Lock Haven turned 81 on Sunday. Ryan Kozer of Jersey Shore, 42 today. Lisa Brown of Montoursville celebrating a birthday. And Clarine Cup, 24 of Turbotville. Claire Bear celebrating a birthday. Happy birthday. And that's your birthday rundown. And enjoy your cake.
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0: Okay, I'm not going to ask right now, but you'll need to prove when you come in. 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What do you think?
1: I think that's great, and I hope I win.
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0: 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It's 9:25 and coming up, it's the River Valley Film Festival. I'm not talking about the kind of film that is on a new appliance when you buy it. You know, that little sticky film to protect the covering of your new washer, dryer, whatever, and then you just pull it back and you pull it off really slowly. It's just so satisfying, but oh, I digress. The River Valley Film Festival is the 17th through the 19th with 36 different independently produced films, something for everybody, and it'll be at the AMC Classic Williamsport 11 Movie Theater. You can learn more about the film festival at rivervalleyfilmfestival.com. Now, I'm going to look around the studio here. I'm sure there's a piece of equipment that still has that film on, so I could pull it back really nicely.
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3: 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Allison Crane and Rigging made sure our giant American flag proudly flew over Williamsport. 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
12: Hi, I'm Storm Tractor 16 meteorologist Allie Gallo with your WBZD Valley Weather Update. It'll be much cooler today, only in the mid-70s for highs. The heat wave has come to an end. So is the holiday weekend. It'll be cloudy today with a few scattered showers and a few rumbles of thunder, too. Some of those storms could produce heavier downpours. Those end tonight. It will be more comfortable overnight with a low near 65. Tomorrow is still cloudy, still with a few spotty showers and highs again in the mid-70s. Wednesday is partly sunny, the nicest day of the week with highs back in the low 80s. And then we'll be in the 80s Thursday and Friday, too, with the chance for some showers and storms.
0: 9:30 in the Susquehanna Valley, 73 degrees. That is so cool compared to last week. WB.

Linda Carlisle, mad about you. Well, since it's Monday, you could be mad about anything, right? Classic Hits 93.3 WBZD. I hope you had a good weekend. Well, it says that there's a new flavor of body washes coming out. Yes, I said flavor. It says there are new flavors of body wash from Dove, including pistachio gelato, raspberry sorbet, coconut vanilla. Sounds crazy.

0: Davis, classic hits, 93.3 WBZD. Don't let the clouds ruin your day. I mean, the good news here is 73 degrees with a high around 76 today. Wow. Now, another fun thing coming up, Kelly E. will be in with Classic Hits. And you know what she has going on at 11:25? It's My Three Songs. She'll play three songs. And if you can crack the code and come up with what the three songs have in common, you'll be a big winner with a WBZD Fun Pack and a four-pack of tickets to Del Grosso's Park and Laguna Splash. And, of course, you know, the Utz Snacks and all that good stuff. So listen for Kelly E. around 11:25 with My Three Songs. She'll be in after 10 o'clock.
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0: Keep on moving. Long train running from the Doobie Brothers on Classic Hits 93.3 WBZD 8 before 10. Kelly E is making her way into the studio. I don't know if she took a train, a bicycle, skateboard, but she's on her way. 73 degrees now. Barbara Evans for Jake Michaels. I will see you again tomorrow, bright and very squirrely after 10. Kelly's next.
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these dreams on 93.3 WBZD. What is going on? How you doing? How was your weekend? Seems like everybody has like a food hangover. Did you eat a lot? Did you enjoy the fireworks in Hughesville? They are beautiful, lovely, despite the rain.

0: Edge of 17 on 93.3 WBZB. So what is going on? Did you enjoy those fireworks over the weekend? I got to tell you, we were at home for a little bit, my husband and I, you know, on the 4th, Saturday, as it got dark. And some of the neighbors, I don't know what y'all spent on fireworks, but it was crazy in every direction. Beautiful. The sky lit up. And then my husband and I, we jumped in the car. We ran to Hughesville to catch our big fireworks display there and enjoyed that too. Beautiful. Jakey put together a beautiful soundtrack with the fireworks. And big thank you to all of our sponsors. And guess what? 4th has come and gone. You know what that means? Summer is going to fly by. I hate that. It's going to fly by. Yesterday, watching TV, being lazy with my husband. We like to do that from time to time. And guess what I saw? Back to school commercials. Yes, they always start on July 5th. Make the summer go that much faster. So back to school shopping. There you go. Another year upon us. Coming up today, we have my three songs around 11:25. Stick around, see if you can figure out the common theme today. We got that family four pack that we're giving away to Grosso's Park. So maybe you could win those. That's in the prize pack along with Utz Brand snacks and Pepsi products. We'll also do Kelly's Cafe. If there's something you want to hear, let me know. Call me up at 327-9331 or you can go to WBZD.com. Just go there, click on Kelly's Cafe and the email will come directly to me and I'll know what you want to hear. You can get your requests in that way, too. We have your weather. That's coming up after the break.
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8: Valley Weather. Hi, I'm Tropector 16 meteorologist Allie Gallo with your WBZD Valley Weather Update. It'll be much cooler today, only in the mid-70s for highs. The heat wave has come to an end. So is the holiday weekend. It'll be cloudy today with a few scattered showers and a few rumbles of thunder, too. Some of those storms could produce heavier downpours. Those end tonight. It will be more comfortable overnight with a low near 65. Tomorrow is still cloudy, still with a few spotty showers and highs again in the mid-70s. Wednesday is partly sunny, the nicest day of the week, with highs back in the low 80s. And then we'll be in the 80s Thursday and Friday, too, with the chance for some showers and storms.
0: All right, thanks, Allie. Happy that heat wave's over. Right now we have light rain falling in the Susquehanna Valley. 71 degrees at...

Taylor and Travis are now married. Who doesn't know that, right? Everybody knows that. Paul McCartney sang at her wedding, "I Want to Hold Your Hand." I'm so jealous. Paul McCartney, he sang. So did Stevie Nicks. I'm still looking for my invitation. I think I got lost in the mail, Taylor. Here's Chicago. Every-

0: Huey Lewis in the news. Stuck with you on WBZD. So did you eat any hot dogs over the holiday weekend? You know who did?
1: This is the 18-time champion of the world with 66 Nathan's Famous hot dogs and buns in 10 minutes. Joey Chestnut!
0: 66 hot dogs, Joey Chestnut. It's gross, don't you think? Anyway, they're saying that studies reveal that eating a hot dog can shorten a person's healthy life by up to 36 minutes. Do you care, you hot dog lovers out there? A healthy life is defined as the ability to live without sickness or disability. The same study found that eating a serving of cashews can extend a healthy life by 26 minutes. So maybe eat a hot dog, eat some cashews. Eat a hot dog, have some cashews. Excuse me. Hopefully, Joey Chestnut never has to go on any like Ozempic or Mounjaro shots because he's not going to be able to do those hot dogs anymore. He's going to get full really fast.
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0: Def Leppard, Know What I Like, Pour Some Sugar on Me on WBZD. So if you have an event coming up, get us the information so we can talk about it. 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And I got to tell you about a missing dog. Missing dog, his name is Meadow, I'm sorry, it's a female. Meadow is a female, 4 years old. It was last seen July 4th, 7:45 p.m., English Hill Road in Cogan Station, Hepburn Township. And they said it's friendly, but it will act scared. So do not chase Meadow if you see Meadow. And if you do see Meadow, call us here at the radio station, and that will get you in touch with Meadow's owners. You can call us here, of course, anytime at 327-9331, and they are offering a reward. So they are in desperate times. Meadow, I know if my dog was missing, I'd be flipping out. So anything you know, give us a call, and like I said, we'll put you in touch with the owner. Coming up, we have more of your favorites to get you through this dreary Monday. And also, don't forget my three songs. That's on the way, too.
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0: Speedwagon. 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Well, the Lycoming County Fair is set to kick off this Wednesday. It's going to run through next Saturday, the 18th, and we'll be there broadcasting live a few days, so stop by, say hello, sign up for a huge Lycoming County Fair prize pack with no purchase necessary, so we hope to see you out for that. Some fun stuff happening this Friday. You got the Bulls and Barrels featuring mutton busting, barrel racing, bull riding, and Saturday, Tommy Hedrick Memorial Demolition Derby. That's always a favorite. One of these years, I'm going to enter that Demolition Derby. I'm telling you, I think I could do some damage. I think I could probably, I don't know. I think I may be able to win. I'm like a Demolition Derby every day when I drive my car. But we hope to see you out at the fair. Kicks off, like I said, this Wednesday. Coming up, we have my three songs. Hang out, see if you can figure out the common theme. If you do, and you're the right caller, you're going to win a prize pack. And in that prize pack, we have Utz Brand Snacks, Pepsi products, and we also have those passes to Del Grosso's Amusement Park. So stay tuned and try to win that. We have your weather on the way, too.
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3: Hi, I'm Storm Tracker 16 meteorologist Allie Gallo with your WBZD Valley Weather Update. It'll be much cooler today, only in the mid-70s for highs. The heat wave has come to an end. So is the holiday weekend. It'll be cloudy today with a few scattered showers and a few rumbles of thunder, too. Some of those storms could produce heavier downpours. Those end tonight. It will be more comfortable overnight with a low near 65. Tomorrow is still cloudy, still with a few spotty showers and highs again in the mid-70s. Wednesday is partly sunny, the nicest day of the week, with highs back in the low 80s. And then we'll be in the 80s Thursday and Friday, too, with the chance for some showers and storms.
0: All right, thanks, Allie. Right now, cloudy skies, dreary, and 71 degrees at 1127.
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0: It is time for my three songs. Three songs with a common theme. That's what you're going to get. If you can figure it out, what they have in common, get on the phone and call me. Call our five, but the right answer wins. That's how you win that WBZD prize pack. And that's how you get registered for the gift card in the Watson Inn in Watsontown. We'll draw a winner for that gift card Fridays around noon. So listen up and see if you can figure it out today. It's my three songs.

0: All right, those three songs, they had something in common. You got it. You know it. Call me up, 327-9331 or 1-888-468-4933. You got to be caller 5. You get that answer right. You know how it works. You win. You get that prize pack. And then you get registered for that coveted gift card to the Watson in Watsontown. We draw a winner for that Friday around noon. So caller 5 with the right answer wins. Good luck.
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0: Playing cards. Yes. Yes, you're right. Ace of Base, the sign. Of course, Ace. You have the Steve Miller Band with the Joker. Queen with Radio Gaga. So congratulations. You got it right. Who am I talking to?
5: Bobby Farley.
0: All right, Bobby. 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

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Well, don't forget to keep listening for that sounder. You're listening for that Make a Splash sounder to get registered for that beautiful 15-foot carbon diamond series above ground pole package. I would love to have this. It's valued at more than $8,000, but it includes other stuff too to help you take care of that pole, make it look good. You got the filter, the ladder, liner, pool kit, and winter cover. So everything you need for your pool, of course. And you want to be listening for that Make a Splash cue to call. And then you're going to be caller 9. That's how you get in there, and that's how you get registered. But you also, just for being caller 9, you're going to win a 12-pack of Kona Big Wave beer. Kona Big Wave is an American blonde golden ale with tropical fruit notes. It's liquid aloha on every sip. Makes me want one right now. You got to be 21 years of age or older, of course, to register. And we're going to do that grand prize drawing on Monday, August 10th. So be listening for that sounder. Coming up at noon, we got Kelly's Cafe. If there's something you want to hear, let me know. 327-9331 or go to WBZD.com and click on Kelly's Cafe. You can get your requests in that way, too. And we have news. We have Fox News.

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1: Fox News, I'm CJ Pop. An unprecedented opening on Wall Street. You know, President Trump rings the opening bell from the Oval Office, opening trading for both the New York Stock Exchange and NASDAQ, celebrating Trump accounts a new federal savings and investment vehicle for kids that started on July 4th.
2: We're giving this money to children so they can have a good life.
1: The Dow hits an all-time intraday high, the opening bell topping 53,000 for the first time ever. Has retreated a little. U.S. soccer star Flo Balogun can play tonight on Fox versus Belgium, but that could change.
3: FIFA is giving both Belgium and U.S. soccer federations to lodge their claims as to why their view of this should be the one that FIFA follows through with.
1: That is Fox's Jonathan Hunt in Seattle. The game is at 8 p.m. Eastern. 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
4: Cloudy and humid tonight with evening thunderstorms possible and a low down to 67. Good afternoon. I'm Freddie Hammer with this 93.3 WBZD News Update. A Connecticut man wanted in a Lewisburg domestic assault case has been arrested in Allentown. Buffalo Valley Regional Police say 40-year-old Roberto Encarnacion allegedly assaulted a woman June 29th on Market Street, threatened her with a firearm, and drove off in her car after she jumped from the vehicle. He was taken into custody July 1st with help from U.S. Marshals and Allentown Police. Encarnacion faces assault, firearm, theft, and related charges, with bail set at $275,000. A Tawanda woman will spend up to 2 years in jail after being sentenced in Bradford County Court. 58-year-old Amanda Place received 7 months to 2 years in the Bradford County Correctional Facility for driving under the influence of a controlled substance and simple assault. She was also ordered to pay $1,300 in fines. The cases were filed by Tawanda police officers last fall. The Muncie Township Planning Commission wants approval from township supervisors to hire a lawyer specializing in data center and zoning law. According to the Sun-Gazette, the commission is drafting an ordinance to regulate where data centers can be built as a six-month township moratorium continues to wind down. Residents at the last meeting supported legal help and pushed for restrictions, including larger setbacks, buffers, tree planting, and height limits. The next meeting is July 15th at 7 p.m. at the Township Municipal Building. And Watsontown kicked off its July 4th celebration on Saturday with a long-standing community flag-passing ceremony along Main Street. Residents and visitors lined up before the parade, passing an American flag hand-to-hand as a symbol of community pride. The day also featured vendors, a parade, and a nighttime fireworks display after some thunder and lightning moved through. State Representative Michael Stender served as Grand Marshal. And checking sports, Major League Baseball Draft League. Williamsport finished the first half of the Major League Baseball Draft League schedule with a 20-7 record, winning the MLB Draft League first half championship. Major League Baseball tonight, it's Yankees versus the Rays at 6:40 p.m. on MLB.tv. Astros play the Nationals at 6:45 p.m. on MLB.tv. And Mets versus the Braves at 7:15 on MLB.tv. World Cup today, the round of 16 continues with two major matchups. Portugal faces Spain today in Arlington, Texas, followed by the United States against Belgium at 8 p.m. tonight in Seattle. Both those games are on Fox, with the winners meeting Friday in the quarterfinals. I'm Freddie Hammer with this WBZD News Update.

You wish. I got plenty to say. Man, it's dark and dreary out of this good old Pennsylvania weather. Now we're looking at humidity. Lots of rain could cause flash flooding, so keep your eye on that. We'll keep you up to date on the weather. Right now it's Billy Idol.

0: Unless I'm crying. I am an ugly, ugly crier. Don't look at me if I'm crying. I'm telling you. It's bad. So the good news for all you Little House on the Prairie fans like myself. Did you grow up in Little House on the Prairie? That was good stuff. I don't care. I had the hugest crush on Michael Landon. I wanted him to be like my dad or my husband. I don't know. I liked Highway to Heaven too. I'm a nerd. But anyways, if you're a House on the Prairie fan, get ready to head back to the prairie. Netflix and CBS Studios are teaming up for a brand new take on Laura Ingalls Wilder's classic series. It's going to premiere on July 9th. The show's going to follow the Ingalls family's journey west. And this version leans into the real danger and hardship the family faced. So, you know, it's going to be a little... The creators say the goal isn't to erase the original story, but to look at it through a fuller lens while it still keeps that classic message at its core. Oh, I wonder if Half Pint's going to be there. And then, you know, who's going to play Charles? And I don't know. We'll have to watch it and see, I guess. That's the night that Little House on Prairie premieres. I'll be watching.
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2: Hi, I'm from Tucker 16 meteorologist Allie Gallo with your WBZD Valley Weather Update. It'll be much cooler today, only in the mid-70s for highs. The heat wave has come to an end. So is the holiday weekend. It'll be cloudy today with a few scattered showers and a few rumbles of thunder, too. Some of those storms could produce heavier downpours. Those end tonight. It will be more comfortable overnight with a low near 65. Tomorrow is still cloudy, still with a few spotty showers and highs again in the mid-70s. Wednesday is partly sunny, the nicest day of the week, with highs back in the low 80s. And then we'll be in the 80s Thursday and Friday, too, with the chance for some showers and storms.
3: All right, thanks, Allie. Right now, cloudy skies and 71 degrees at 1229. WBZD. BZD.
4: Yeah, it's Tony down there in Hughesville. How you doing, Kelly?
3: Good. How are you, Tony?
4: Hey, just wondering, can I get something on Angel Eyes by Jeff Healey Band?

today for Tony there in Hughesville. So I'm reading this. A recent study reveals that 56% of the people they ask support banning social media for anyone under the age of 16. Whew. That's a fight I wouldn't want to have. I'm glad my kids are grown when it comes to stuff like that. Social media, that's a fight, right? I don't know. Try taking social media away. I guess even from some adults, really. Here's MJ. It's Billie Jean.

0: ZD. Well, the 4th of July has come and gone, but there's still great things happening in the Susquehanna Valley coming up this weekend. If you're looking for a great summer event, don't miss the annual SAL Clam Bake. It's happening Saturday. It's going to start at noon at the Bauer Decker Post 251 Pavilion. That's at 185 Broad Street in Montgomery. You can enjoy an all-you-can-eat feast featuring clams and clam chowder, burgers, hot dogs, fries, all kinds of good stuff. 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There's going to be a cash bar available. There'll also be music from DJ Wally, trivia for prizes, plus raffles, games of chance, and more. 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
1: 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Allison Crane and Rigging made sure our giant American flag proudly flew over Williamsport. 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
1: Got a request through the email from Katie in Waynesport. 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

0: Congratulations. You're lucky caller number 9.
1: Yay.
0: Yay. You're registered for that 15-foot carbon diamond series above ground pool package valued at more than $8,000. So congratulations and good luck on that, getting registered for. The grand prize drawing is Monday, August 10th, but you got yourself some beer. You got yourself some Kona Big Wave. Who am I talking to?
1: Tom Ryan from Jersey Shore.
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Jake's out on vacation, and Barbara Evans will be filling in for him all this week doing morning duty. Don't forget, you get up to date on news with Freddie Hammer during the morning, anytime after 5 a.m. And if you miss it, don't panic. 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

0: Talking Heads, burning down the house on 93.3 WBZD. So, you know, I was telling you over the weekend, well, yesterday, July 5th, it happens, I know, every year after July 4th, you start seeing the back-to-school stuff, and it's just like you're not quite ready for that yet. I mean, come on. I mean, it's only the beginning of July. Maybe, like, the end of July, but here we go. We do everything early, like Halloween candy. Yeah, it's hit the store shelves. Have you seen the Halloween candy? Workers at various stores have been spotted filling shelves and aisles with treats from Hershey's, Reese's, and York. And there you go. Some items are labeled Summerween as retailers jump the calendar. We make time go by too fast, don't we? I mean, I know the retailers got to make their money, so they got to start early. I understand all that, but it just seems like time flies by, and I think sometimes it's just our fault. Just slow it down a little bit.
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9: Tracker 16 meteorologist Allie Gallo with your WBZD Valley Weather Update. It'll be much cooler today, only in the mid-70s for highs. The heat wave has come to an end. So is the holiday weekend. It'll be cloudy today with a few scattered showers and a few rumbles of thunder, too. Some of those storms could produce heavier downpours. Those end tonight. It will be more comfortable overnight with a low near 65. Tomorrow is still cloudy, still with a few spotty showers and highs again in the mid-70s. Wednesday is partly sunny, the nicest day of the week, with highs back in the low 80s. And then we'll be in the 80s Thursday and Friday, too, with the chance for some showers and storms.
0: Thanks, Allie. Right now, we're looking at cloudy skies, 72 degrees at 126. Joey

WBZD. Well, the 2026 Little League World Series kicks off August 19th, runs through the 30th. Always a great time to be here in Williamsport. Of course, what we're known for, Little League Baseball. Dexie's Midnight Runners right now.

0: Classic Hits, 93.3 WBZD, music from the Steve Miller Band. So how's your Monday going so far? Is it going well? I hope it is. I know. The weekend's over, and it's always hard to get back into the swing of things on Monday. I know it is for me. I woke up this morning, and I did not want to get ready. I'm like, I went to bed at like 8:30. It's like I'm 90 years old. I'm like, dragging to the shower, trying to get dressed. And my husband's like, what's going on? I'm like, I'm just tired. There's still lots of stuff going on. We got the Lycoming County Fair starting this week. Bloomsburg Fair, not till September. That runs the 25th through October 3rd. But they got some great grandstand shows. Tickets are on sale for the shows now, so you got to get them now if you want seats. You know, reserve your seat now. You got Nate Smith Friday the 25th. You got Live, the band Live with special guest Jet. That's going to be a good show. Saturday, September 26th. Tommy James and the Shondells, Sunday the 27th. Comedian Greg Warren on the 27th. Kansas is going to be there too at the Bloomsburg Fair this year. That show's Wednesday, September 30th. 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

0: 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Well, check out our event calendar. The Jersey Shore American Legion at 320 Seminary Street invites you to the community to a benefit cornhole tournament and brisket meal for Mike Reinhart. That's going to happen Sunday, this Sunday from 11 to 4 o'clock. Cornhole is $25 per team with meals included. And tournament begins at 11:30. Brisket meals are available for $12. And they include a brisket sandwich, mac and cheese, coleslaw, or pepper cabbage. I read these things, it makes me so hungry. Anything with cabbage in it makes me hungry. But there's going to also be a 50-50 in basket raffle. The public is welcome to come out. It's a great cause, so get out there and support a great cause with Mike Reinhart and enjoy some great food and some fun.
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3: Some rounds of showers and heavy thunderstorms that could cause flash flooding into the evening hours. Otherwise, rather cloudy and muggy tonight with a lingering shower or two, the low 67. Mostly cloudy, humid, couple of showers Tuesday, the high 76. Wednesday will turn out partly to mostly sunny and warmer, but still humid, the high of 83. Mainly cloudy Thursday, humid with an afternoon thunderstorm, the high of 86. I'm meteorologist Jason Caterina.
0: Thanks, Jason. Right now, cloudy skies, 74 degrees at 222.

Kid with Pink Houses on 93.3 WBZ. So Pizza Hut's in UK, only in the UK, they recently launched a new promotion where people who wear a Hawaiian shirt to a restaurant will get a Hawaiian pizza for only $6.68. Yeah, so there you go. I guess you have to go to the UK for that, but I'm not so sure how I feel about the fruit on pizza. I don't know. Pineapple on pizza? I do like the pineapple on ham kebabs. They're good. Pizza, though? I don't know. Here's Prince.

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0: 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So, you know, you read about stupid people in the news all the time, especially like thieves, like shoplifting and whatnot. So I'm reading this story about a shoplifting suspect recently hid from the cops inside a large shopping bag. The man stole from a local store. Police arrested the suspect after seeing the bag move at his house. So you hid in a bag. It's like, so what's in the bag? Nothing. Why? Why? And the bag's moving. Not a good hiding place.
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We hope you had a great extra long Independence holiday weekend. Late afternoon in Sean Carey, Barbara Evans taking care of the wake-up duty this week for the Jake Michaels Morning Show. She'll give you a chance to wake and win tomorrow morning just after 7:20. 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
1: 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The grand prize winner will be drawn Monday, August 10th, 2026. 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
7: Valley weather. Some rounds of showers and heavy thunderstorms that could cause flash flooding into the evening hours. Otherwise, rather cloudy and muggy tonight with a lingering shower or two, the low 67. Mostly cloudy, humid, couple of showers Tuesday, the high 76. Wednesday will turn out partly to mostly sunny and warmer, but still humid, the high of 83. Mainly cloudy Thursday, humid with an afternoon thunderstorm, the high of 86. I'm meteorologist Jason Caterina.
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0: Your home for the 80s and classic hits, 93.3 and Clam Bake Time coming up this weekend in Montgomery at the American Legion Post 251 Pavilion at 185 Broad Street in Montoursville. 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

93.3 WBZD and Sean in the late afternoon and Kelly in the cafe. 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

The National Weather Service has issued a flash flood warning for Tioga County, Pennsylvania, effective until 6:40 p.m. The National Weather Service and State College has issued a flash flood warning for northwestern Tioga County in north-central Pennsylvania until 6:15 p.m. Eastern Daylight Time. At 4:10 p.m. Eastern Daylight Time, Doppler radar indicated thunderstorms producing heavy rain across the warned area. Flash flooding is ongoing or expected to begin shortly. Hazard: flash flooding caused by thunderstorms. Source: radar. Impact: flash flooding of small creeks and streams, urban areas, highways, streets, and underpasses, as well as other poor drainage and low-lying areas. Some locations that will experience flash flooding include Keeneyville. Precautionary/preparedness actions. Turn around, don't drown when encountering flooded roads. Most flood deaths occur in vehicles. In hilly terrain, there are hundreds of low water crossings which are potentially dangerous in heavy rain. Do not attempt to cross flooded roads. Find an alternate route.

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2: 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Kleckner Incorporated. Others supporting this year's show included Woodlands Bank, New Dart, Quality Air Mechanical, Euro Optic, Performance Towing and Auto Body, Surplus City, Roan's RV, and the First Community Foundation Partnership of Pennsylvania. Without the Hughesville Fair Board, the Borough of Hughesville and its police department, the dedicated volunteers of the Hughesville Fire Department, along with neighboring police and fire departments, the show would not have happened. The Lycoming County Sheriff's Office supported local police throughout the event. Our Lycoming County Commissioners and Jason Fink of the Lycoming County Chamber of Commerce also helped make this event possible. Allison Crane and Rigging made sure our giant American flag proudly flew over Williamsport. So many people and organizations made the celebration of our nation's 250th birthday possible for the community. We hope you enjoyed the show.
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5: Valley weather. Some rounds of showers and heavy thunderstorms that could cause flash flooding into the evening hours. Otherwise, rather cloudy and muggy tonight with a lingering shower or two, the low 67. Mostly cloudy, humid, couple of showers Tuesday, the high 76. Wednesday will turn out partly to mostly sunny and warmer, but still humid, the high of 83. Mainly cloudy Thursday, humid with an afternoon thunderstorm, the high of 86. I'm meteorologist Jason Caterina.

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0: Diamond Dog, David Bowie, 93.3 WBZD. And looking ahead to later on this month on Saturday, July the 18th from 10 until 4, Family Day will take place at the American Legion Post 104 in Montoursville. Live entertainment from Raising Cane from 1 until 4. Also on hand, representatives from the Scouts, Fire Departments, the Korean War Veterans, Legionnaires too. There will be a dunk tank, pie in the face, burgers, ice cream, lots of activities throughout the day at the Post 104 in Montoursville, 1312 Broad Street. That's from 10 to 4 on Saturday the 18th. And this event calendar update brought to you by Burke's Technical Institute, offering skilled trade programs, including electrical, HVAC, and basic refrigeration. 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

0: Your home for the 80s and classic hits, 93.3, and your home for the Lycoming County Fair, Hughesville. And we're now just 2 days away from the 2026 edition of the fair beginning. That'll be Wednesday, and the fair will run through Saturday, July the 18th. And one of the big events will be 1 week from tonight on Monday the 13th at 7, with former American Idol star Isaac Cole taking the stage, along with local group The Heartstrings. 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
1: 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Kona Big Wave is an American blonde golden ale with tropical fruit notes. It's liquid aloha in every sip. 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The grand prize winner will be drawn Monday, August 10th, 2026. Man-Made Pools, 466 East 3rd Street in Williamsport, specializing in custom pools and outdoor living space design, installation, and service. 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
6: Valley weather. Some rounds of showers and heavy thunderstorms that could cause flash flooding into the evening hours. Otherwise, rather cloudy and muggy tonight with a lingering shower or two, the low 67. Mostly cloudy, humid, couple of showers Tuesday, the high 76. Wednesday will turn out partly to mostly sunny and warmer, but still humid, the high of 83. Mainly cloudy Thursday, humid with an afternoon thunderstorm, the high of 86. I'm meteorologist Jason Caterina.
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93.3 WBZD. The postseason is underway for Little League Baseball and softball in our area. 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And, of course, the culmination will be the Little League Baseball World Series at the Complex in South Williamsport. 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

0: Your home for the 80s and classic hits, 93.3, and head to Forksville this weekend. The Volunteer Fire Department putting on their fourth annual Community Day on Saturday from 11:30 to 5. 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
6: Your AccuWeather forecast. Tonight, expect cloudy skies and high humidity with a few thunderstorms in the evening and a passing shower later on. The low will be 68. Tomorrow will bring mostly cloudy conditions and humidity with a passing shower and a high of 79. Tomorrow night will be partly cloudy and humid with a low of 66. Wednesday will be humid with some sunshine peeking through, reaching a high of 83. Thursday will have mainly cloudy skies and high humidity with a thunderstorm possible in the afternoon and a high of 83. For AccuWeather, I'm meteorologist Jason Caterina.

The National Weather Service has issued a flash flood warning for the following Pennsylvania counties, Potter and Tioga. Effective until 9:57 p.m., the National Weather Service and State College has issued a flash flood warning for northeastern Potter County in north central Pennsylvania, northwestern Tioga County in north central Pennsylvania. Until 9:30 p.m. Eastern Daylight Time. At 6:27 p.m. Eastern Daylight Time, Doppler radar indicated thunderstorms producing heavy rain across the warned area. Up to 2 inches of rain have fallen. Additional rainfall amounts of 1 to 2 inches are possible in the warned area. Flash flooding is ongoing or expected to begin shortly. Hazard: flash flooding caused by thunderstorms. Source: radar. Impact: flash flooding of small creeks and streams, urban areas, highways, streets, and underpasses, as well as other poor drainage and low-lying areas. Some locations that will experience flash flooding include Cowdersport, Westfield, Gaines, Harrison Valley, Keeneyville, Knoxville, Ulysses, and C. Denton's Key area. Precautionary/preparedness actions. Turn around, don't drown when encountering flooded roads. Most flood deaths occur in vehicles. Be aware of your surroundings and do not drive on flooded roads.

0: 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A delicious spaghetti dinner, dine-in, takeout available too, and proceeds will benefit the family of Benji Stoner. Stoner family continuing their journey as Benji is now in the NICU, and your support will help ease the financial burden of medical expenses and travel. 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

0: 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We will get back into the qualifying tomorrow for Make a Splash. Barbara Evans will be filling in all this week on the Jake Michaels Morning Show. 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And more nonstop great hits as Ted Bennett takes over after 7. Enjoy your time with Teddy B, and we'll see you tomorrow after 3 after Kelly.
1: World War II, Korean, and Vietnam War veterans, your moment is now. 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

0: 93.3 WBZD, Tom Cochran, Life is a Highway, a Mad, Mad World album. That was a good album from Tom, a Canadian fellow who knows how to rock and roll as you do. And you think you got what it takes every day with Kelly E. You got to get up pretty early in the morning to outfox her. She's got my three songs. She'll play three. You tie them all together, and you'll be a winner on 93.3 WBZD, including a four-pack of tickets to Del Grosso's Park and Laguna Splash.
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5: Valley Weather. Your AccuWeather forecast. Tonight, expect cloudy skies and high humidity with a few thunderstorms in the evening and a passing shower later on. The low will be 68. Tomorrow will bring mostly cloudy conditions and humidity with a passing shower and a high of 79. Tomorrow night will be partly cloudy and humid with a low of 66. Wednesday will be humid with some sunshine peeking through, reaching a high of 83. Thursday will have mainly cloudy skies and high humidity with a thunderstorm possible in the afternoon and a high of 83. For AccuWeather, I'm meteorologist Jason Caterina. 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

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Teddy B splashing out those peace signs for you. It is a Monday night. Hopefully you had a great July 4th weekend. Well, we're ready to roll through this week. Looking for some rain tonight. Be careful if you're out there. But don't worry, you can turn it up. 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